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Just what you wanted. Look at you, cool guy, got it. I see the parties and diamonds. Sometimes when I close my eyes, 6 months of torture you sold to some forbidden paradise. I loved you, true.

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Dash, I wanna dash, I wanna run it, run it. Dash, oh, run it, I wanna run some more. Yeah, make a dash, I wanna run it, run it. Dash, I wanna dash, I wanna run it, run it.

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It's been a long time since I've seen your face, and I hope that I'll hold you again.

think about the generations and to say we want to make it a better place for our children and our children's children so that they know it's a better world for them and think if they can make it a better place.